Sun up in the sky, you know how I feel. Breeze drifting on by, you know how I feel. It's a new dawn, it's a new day, it's a new life for me, yeah. It's a new dawn, it's a new day, it's a new life for me. 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

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And the day was young and the night was long and the moon stood still for the nightbird's song.

Just an empty room full of empty space, like the empty look I see on your face. And I'd have been the shadow of your shadow.

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You turn me in, at least you tried. 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

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Alright. And as it touched your cheeks so lightly, born again you were and blushed, and we touched each other lightly, and we felt the presence of the Christ within our hearts. No guru, no method, no teacher, just you and I, nature, and the Father in the garden.

a mighty long time, but I'm here to tell you, there's something else. The afterworld. A world of never-ending happiness. You can always see the sun. Day.